Space. The final frontier. 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
1: Yeah. 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

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And isn't it ironic?

0: Daytona.
1: You know they say, in every man's life, there comes a time when he gets struck by the arrow of Cupid, by the love of God, or the beauty of a woman. And sometimes this love brings thunder into your life, and it brings the storm. Sing about it.

0: But when you're missing home, only know you love her when you let her go. And you let her go.
1: Radio Frequenz.

Hold on the corner, wanna chat too much? Come down, star. Machine gun. Some people's what they kill like a machine gun. Now hear this.